0: spielen die Hits.
1: They say the holy water's watered down, and this town's lost its faith. Our colors will fade.

holidays were the saddest time, 'cause they always made him cry. Just before he passed away, he finally told me why. It was on Christmas Day in 43. He was deep behind the Russian lines. His friend got killed beside him when they stepped on that mine. He was a hard-hearted, hard-headed, one-armed man. He was known throughout the land for not taking help from anyone and doing what must be done. He was a hard-hearted,

Sometimes I had to read between the lines, cause he was hard to understand. But I learned a lot of things from him that I remember to this day. He taught me to mind my manners and my elders, to work hard and take care of my family, to pray to God whenever I can, and take pride in what I do. He was a hard-hearted, hard-headed, one-armed man.

be done. He was a hard-hearted, hard-headed, one-armed man. He was a hard-hearted and a hard-headed